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1: I want to talk to you.
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0: Oh, Cornelius.
1: Cornelius.
0: Yeah.
1: Oh, Cornelius.
0: Listen.
1: Bye-bye.
0: Listen.
1: Yeah, man, what's up?
0: I'm in trouble.
1: Yeah.
0: I'm guilty.

0: tearful supplication. She looked up in my face. I could feel her heart was breaking. As the sad words she did say,
1: "You should have told me you was married, baby.

I'm Breaker 19. This here's a rubber duck. You got a copy on me, Pigpen? Come on. Yeah, 10-4, Pigpen.